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1: It's not the most typical case, but it's definitely not unprecedented. With big earthquakes, we sometimes see this complexity where pairs of them happen. We've seen it before. Back in 2023 in Turkey, that's an example of another doublet or pair of earthquakes like this where one triggered the other.
0: 2023年2月6号，土耳其南部靠近叙利亚边境接连发生两次七级以上强震，造成至少 5.5 万人死亡。
2: And most earthquakes occur at the boundaries between those plates.
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2: The strain will build up, and finally it will rupture and release all that accumulated strain in a large earthquake.
0: 而此次委内瑞拉地震同样也发生在两大板块交界处。
3: Venezuela sits where two tectonic plates merge, the Caribbean plate and the South American plate. Think of tectonic plates as a jigsaw puzzle.

0: 的养老金、残疾人补贴、生育补贴等社会福利支出。
1: The only black hole is the one the Prime Minister is digging.
0: 英国广播公司认为，斯塔默推动的多项福利改革触及工党传统支持群体的核心利益，不仅遭到反对党的猛烈抨击，也引发党内激烈分歧。尽管斯塔默随后多次对政策做出 U 型转弯，但其政治信誉已受到严重削弱，也为日后党内逼宫埋下伏笔。
2: Keir Starmer has been responsible for about 15 U-turns in policy, and so the problem that with Keir Starmer is he's associated with being a ditherer, someone who can't make up his mind, and when he's introduced policies, he's then rowed back from them.
0: 英国天空新闻网的评论更加犀利，斯塔默想取悦所有人，结果却得罪了所有人。经济学人杂志则通过八个最牵动英国选民神经的关键指标，给斯塔默两年来的执政成绩逐项打分。
3: And you'll see things like this, where crime is down under his leadership, but following a long-term trend that predates him. Or wait times, patients seen in under 4 hours, reassuringly up, but far short of the NHS target. Home building.Is trending up recently, but is still far below target and below what the Starmer government started with. And on immigration, stopping the tide of small boat migrants, overall numbers trending down for now, but again, still above what they were when Starmer was first elected.
0: 根据英国财政研究所测算，在斯塔默的首相任期内，英国居民实际家庭可支配收入年均增幅预计仅约0.4%，远低于上届布莱尔工党政府。约2%-3%的增长水平，在近几任首相中也处于最低水平之列。
4: The prices seen across the country have surprised economists and also policymakers.
5: A third of the people who come to this food project are working full time.
0: 经济学人杂志指出，高税负、高生活成本、公共服务承压、收入增长乏力，多项因素相互叠加。使越来越多英国民众产生生活越来越艰难的感受。
6: With how much everything costs, being on the wage that we're on, I don't think is enough. Because, you know, you get paid and then your bills come out, and then you've got like £100 or whatever you're on to live off for the rest of the month.
0: 不过，莱拉也坦言，眼下有份工作已经非常幸运了。据英国国家统计局2026年1月至3月的季度数据。英国青年的失业率同比上升16%，约有72.9万名16至24岁的年轻人处于失业状态。大环境不好，就连英国的传统国菜也面临生存威胁。据英国卫报报道，英国拥有超过10000家炸鱼薯条店，如今一半的店铺面临倒闭危机。
7: Right, okay. Fish and chips is like a treat now.
8: And what you're doing now for large fish and chips, £11.20. I mean, that must have been a big thing to go over £10, right?
7: It is, but the fish itself is costing you way over £5. It's painful because being in industry for over 20 years, this is the worst I've seen.
0: 英格兰东北部小城格里姆斯比曾被称为鱼都。20世纪中叶鼎盛时期，这里甚至拥有全球最大的远洋拖网渔船队。如今，水产采购量已大不如前，很多英国东北沿海港口城市的年轻人都想离开。
9: Where I'm from, all sports centres are closed. There's nothing for young kids to do. I'm going to be working off the coast of Denmark and Norway, and off the Shetland Islands and things like that. In my head, that's cool as anything. As long as I'm not here, I don't mind.
0: 但是，将这一切都算在斯塔默政府的头上，显然不公平。路透社认为。英国的问题并不在于某一位首相的政策选择，而在于数十年累积形成的制度性失衡。
10: The democratic model of a free enterprise society has proved itself superior. The City of London has long welcomed financial institutions from all over the world, which is why it is the biggest and most successful financial center in Europe.
0: 20世纪80年代中期，时任英国首相铁娘子撒切尔。推动金融市场大爆炸改革，放松金融监管，取消固定佣金制度，全面开放伦敦金融市场，吸引大量国际资本和外资金融机构涌入，重塑英国金融体系。在撒切尔执政的11年间，英国经济规模增长约40%，从10000亿英镑增至1.4万亿英镑。仅就经济表现而言，无疑是英国战后最具影响力的

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2: We haven't just crushed the red wall. Today in Essex, we've crushed the blue wall as well. It is an amazing achievement.
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5: And I will stand behind John Snow. The king in the north! The king in the north!
0: 这一源自现象级美剧《权力的游戏》的称号，传递出所谓曼彻斯特主义试图从伦敦的官僚体系与金融资本手中重新夺回地方控制权的政治野心。
1: We need an economy that works for everybody. An end to trickle down economics, which didn't trickle down very much at all.Been on a path for 40 years that simply hasn't worked for people and places in this part of the world, and this now is the change moment.
0: 自2017年以来，伯纳姆带领大曼彻斯特地区成功推进了这个工业革命发源地的快速复兴。其中最具代表性的政策之一，便是遍布当地的 B Network 公交系统，以公共部门规划与私人运营相结合的模式。解决了地方公交网络长期面临的碎片化、票价上升、服务不均等问题。
6: His signature brand of business-friendly socialism. This means pushing for public control, though not necessarily outright public ownership of utilities and buses.
0: 而在英欧关系方面，伯纳姆曾表示希望英国在其有生之年重返欧盟，但这一立场与工党在北方传统票仓中的主流民意并不一致。在2016年脱欧公投中，伯纳姆所代表的马克菲尔德选区，有约65%的选民支持脱欧，远高于全国平均支持率。如今，随着入主唐宁街10号的概率陡然增加，伯纳姆对这一问题的回应也显得更加务实。
7: Are you in favour of rejoining the European Union?
1: I've said in the long term there is a case for that, but I'm not advocating that in this by-election. In fact, what I am saying.Is focus now domestically.
0: 伦敦玛丽女王大学政治学教授蒂姆·贝尔表示，伯纳姆人气虽高，但他能否拥有全国性号召力仍有待观察。关键问题在于，这位北方之王是否也能成为南方之王、东方之王和西方之王。
6: The best case scenario for Labour is that voters take to Andy Burnham, and that he has policies that are bold enough to make a difference for the country. The difficulty is a lot of these economic problems particularly are structural and immense and very difficult to change.

0: open the windows at night to be a little more cool. But I'm kind of just accepting that I'm going to be sweaty for the next month.
1: 世界卫生组织总干事谭德赛28号在社交平台上表示，